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Who knows? 'Cause time is slipping away.

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The Aerotropolis, Air Index Impressionism, the Ambient Walkman, the ballot that is also a lottery ticket.

and the Lady Macbeth effect. The Lady Macbeth effect. We got literary spam, and low starting prices lead to high auction sales. With misery chic and money circulation science, the myth of the Southern strategy, narcissists and celebrities, NCAA psyops and negativity friendships, the new inequality, olfactory cuisine, paternity, confidence, phantom pianists, psychological neoteny, publication probity, redefining torture, and the return of the corporate state, reverse graffiti.

Shipping containers explain everything. Smart elevators, the social cue reader. And Sue's valence. Yes, what is Sue's valence? Speed reducing art and spit art like Sporno, the straw that saves lives. And taxing virtual economy.

is universal. The YouTube referee indictment, and last but not least, get the ziggurat of zealotry. The ziggurat.

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2: 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Don't feel me, baby. It's just testing.